Ladies and gentlemen, do you remember 1989? 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Now is the time.

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And the Anzio bridgehead was held for the price of a few hundred.

0: 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I'm Ma Baker. 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Give me all your money.
1: This is the story of Ma Baker, the meanest cat for

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Doesn't seem to bother the natives, though. Back home it gets no one laughing, and here they even sing to it. Must be some voodoo rain chant or something.